0: sorry. And how old was your friend?
1: He was 47.
0: Wow. So I'm sorry for your loss, but I will do my best to play a song that would be worthy of him. Tell me a little bit about his personality so I can pick out a good song.
1: Okay, he was a florist. He liked doing flowers. He liked helping people. He was very nice, you know, and concerned about others. And when I was sick, he helped me. When I had my stroke, he helped me by buying me groceries and making sure I got back and forth to the doctor's office and stuff like that, therapy. And he was just wonderful. He was a wonderful person.
0: Let me play a song for your best friend and a song for your heart.

0: If you have been listening to me the last few weeks, you know that I have been inundated with projects for homecoming. My daughter, Delilah Jr., is a senior this year. I have two more girls at home that are grandchildren I'm raising, but Junior is my last of eight daughters that I've raised, and this is her last homecoming because she's a senior. And so we are making this homecoming extra spectacular with the decorations that we're doing. I'd like to say together, but mostly she sits there doing her homework and nods in approval or frowns at me with the projects I'm doing. But I got this letter. I got a letter from another mom whose child is a senior and working on homecoming. And I am going to share that next. If you are working on homecoming projects tonight, stay tuned for this coming up next. 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

Brenda writes, "Hi, Delilah. My name is Brenda. I'm a mother of two. Fall for high schoolers in our town means homecoming. And homecoming here in Texas means giant mums. For the last 4 years, my daughter and I have a tradition of taking over the kitchen island with ribbons and glitter, giant mums and hot glue guns for about a week.

big white mums with a red R for Reed Sport and a black and red ribbon. But my kids, their schools don't do the homecoming mums. I don't know why, but I'm glad you're keeping the tradition alive in your school. Thank you for letting me be a part of your mother-daughter tradition tonight.

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0: This is Erin.
1: Erin, who are you thinking of tonight?
0: Oh, my best friend in the whole entire world. His name is Steve. We've been best friends for 10 years, all through high school and college. And a year ago, we decided we were in love with each other. And we've been seeing each other for a year now. We were next-door neighbors in our apartment building, and we just stayed in, a whole bunch of us. And by the end of that night, we got to talking, and one thing led to another, and we just decided maybe we'd go for it.
1: So you were friends all through high school, all through college. You were next-door neighbors, and it took you that long to realize that you were in love.
0: Well, I think there was times where both of us kind of thought about the other one, but times weren't right, and, you know, we'd seen each other through other relationships, our other friends and stuff, and it just never seemed to work out until a year ago. It seemed to be perfect. We both felt the same way at the same time, and it's been perfect ever since.
1: So you think this is a lifetime thing?
0: Oh, I have no doubt in my mind.
1: What a great legacy to share with your kids.
0: I know. It's
1: How to
0: amazing.
1: Build a relationship on a solid foundation of friendship.
0: It's a dream I've always had. I always thought, oh, it's so great when people fall in love with their best friends, and I never thought it would happen to me. And never in my life have I been so sure.
1: And what's his name?
0: Steve.
1: I will find a song for you two tonight.
0: Okay, thank you, Delilah.
1: Bye-bye.
0: Bye.

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1: From the Junk Be Gone Studios, this is WJXB Knoxville.
0: Had a good day today. Thank you for spending some time with us. We are here to share your stories from the heart, to play your favorite songs, and to talk to you about what in the world is going on in your world.

0: Hi, Larry. Thank you for calling. I'm Delilah. How can I help you?
1: Yes. Wondering if you could play something for me, a song for my wife, Kelly.
0: Tell me about Kelly.
1: Well, right now we're having a little bit of trouble in our marriage and stuff, and I wanted to stay together. I guess I've been a little neglectful in her needs and focused on everything else, and we kind of forgot about each other, and we're having a little bit of trouble, so I want us to stay together forever, because she is my everything.

0: Keeping you company on a Wednesday night, a tough week for our family. Yesterday was my daughter Shayla's birthday, but this week is the anniversary of losing my son Zach. And so everybody in our family deals with it differently. I normally shut down and go away. My heart just can't handle it and I get really quiet. But I have 5 minor children that I'm raising. So I don't really have that option, especially since Delilah Jr., her homecoming is this week. So the option to have a mental breakdown is like completely removed from my wheelhouse. And so I'm doing my very best to be present and to feel the feelings and to push through anyway. If you are going through a really rough time, I am here to encourage you, here to pray for you. If you've never heard my podcast, Have a Little Faith, and you're going through a tough time, please check it out. 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Heroes like United States Army Sergeant William McKenna, who enlisted after 9/11 and served 2 tours in Iraq. McKenna later died from T-cell lymphoma, leaving his wife Dinah and 2 daughters. Tunnel to Towers honored Sergeant McKenna by paying off the family's mortgage. 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

Tonight I got a letter from a listener named Aurora, which means heavenly stars. I love your name, Aurora. Aurora writes, "Hi, Delilah. My name is Aurora from Oklahoma. My newlywed husband is shipping off to the Marine Corps boot camp tomorrow. While I feel immensely proud of him, he'll be gone for 3 months. I'm not sure what to do without him. He is my whole world. We haven't been apart for more than a day in a very, very long time. I would love for you to pick a song for me to listen to whenever I'm missing him, whenever the times get tough. I've been listening to your radio station since I was a little girl, and a suggestion from you would mean the world to me. Your loyal listener, Aurora." Aurora, first off, God bless your husband for joining the Marine Corps, for being one of the few, the proud, the Marines, and I will play a song for you two to keep your hearts connected, though you're far apart.

0: Want to give a shout out to Alicia and Rob, to Brenda, to Stefan and his friends, to Terry and Allie and Emma, Jax, Jude. Thank you all for being a part of the show. Thank you all for your phone calls. Especially a shout out to Jamie Minton, who's been calling my show for well over 30 years, about 35 years now. Jamie Minton and his family have been a part of the show. Jamie's mom and grandma brought him to the studio years ago. He's a special needs young man. He participates in the Special Olympics. He works at a grocery store where he's been for 20, 30 years. And he lives in a group home. And he calls me every week to tell me he loves me and that he's praying for me. So does Josephine. Josephine calls me every week. And she and the sisters, the nuns where she lives, pray for me and my family. How sweet is that? How blessed am I? If you have never called into my show, call me. Tell me your story. Tell me your hopes and your dreams. They'll be safe with me. I'm not here to beat you up. I'm not here to judge you. I'm just here to love on you every night. You're listening to Delilah on B97.5.
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11: Many of you know that my inspiration for becoming an accident attorney was my brother Tim, who was rendered a quadriplegic at age 18. I didn't know what a personal injury lawyer was or what they did, but I soon did. Tim was treated terribly by the insurance company, and I became enraged. It was a constant delay and deny. I'm John Morgan of Morgan & Morgan. 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

0: Hi, you've called the Delilah Show. Who is this?
1: This is Lynn.
0: Hi, Lynn. What can I do for you?
1: Several months ago, I got involved with someone that I've known for a number of years after having been widowed for 20 years, and I'm kind of flying high.
0: Kind of flying high, kind of been bit by the love bug.
1: Oh, God, yes.
0: Can't eat, can't sleep, can't stop thinking about them. Check your phone all the time to see if they've texted you. I understand. And what song would you like to hear since you have been bitten by the love bug?
1: I'd kind of like for you to choose something.
0: What's his name?
1: His name is Michael.
0: All right, I will play something to keep you close together in your heart, even though right now you're far apart.
1: Thank you, Delilah, and I love your show.
0: Thank you. God bless you.
1: God bless you, too.

0: I know it's getting late and
1: from the Junk Be Gone Studios, this is WJXB Knoxville.
0: 1-888-633-5452. 1-888-633-5452. If you'd like to make a request or a dedication, would love to hear from you tonight.

0: Hi, thank you for calling the Delilah Show. Who is with me on the phone line?
1: Katie.
0: Katie, who are you thinking of this evening?
1: An ex-boyfriend.
0: Does he have a first name?
1: Nick.
0: So whose idea was it to break up, yours or Nick?
1: His.
0: So he gave you the boot and you're still in love with him?
1: I would say so, yes.
0: How long's it been?
1: 2 years, but we still go to the same school, so.
0: So there's that constant reminder that you see him every day.
1: Exactly.
0: All right. I will play that song for you, and I hope that if this is meant to be, you guys can work it out.
1: All right. Thank you.

0: Tonight's Delilah's Dilemma is from Carissa, who says, I'm going through a messy divorce right now, and I share a 3.5-year-old son with my soon-to-be ex-husband. I recently got a Facebook request from an old boyfriend who I hadn't been in contact with for over a decade. He is also going through a divorce. Anyway, he came to visit and stayed 5 days. While he was here, he bonded with my son and told me he wants us to try again. He said he was stupid for breaking up with me all those years ago and regrets it. I'm head over heels in love with him. I want to spend the rest of my life with him. Are second chances real, or am I just rushing into something to dull the pain of my divorce? Please help me, from Carissa. Carissa, I will have my words of advice, my Delilah's Dilemma's solution coming up next. 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

Tonight's Delilah's Dilemma is from a woman who is going through a messy divorce. She has a 3.5-year-old son, and she's falling in love with an old flame. She said, as I'm head over heels in love and want to spend the rest of my life with him, are second chances real, or am I rushing into something to dull the pain of my divorce? The answer is yes. The answer is yes. Yes, second chances are real. And yes, you are rushing into this relationship to dull the pain of a messy, your words, not mine, divorce. That said, this could be real love. And this could be an opportunity to have your dreams come true. But in order to figure that out, Carissa, you need to give yourself and your son time to heal. Look at it this way. Instead of calling it a messy divorce, let's call it a messy accident. Let's just pretend that instead of emotional upheaval and having your life ripped apart, it was a physical accident. And physically, you were blindsided in a car and it left you paralyzed, unable to walk. Would you be able to go out and run a marathon the next week or the next month or the next year? Probably not. If you want this new relationship to last, you need to be healthy, healed, and whole. And so does he. Or you're just two broken people bringing a whole suitcase full of broken promises and broken dreams into a relationship. And that's not going to be good for you. It's not going to be good for him. But mostly, it's really not going to be good for your son. So give it time. Give it time. Time is on your side. You don't have to rush into this thing and build a pretend family because you don't want to experience the pain of loss. You need to grieve your marriage for you and for your son. Close this chapter before you open the next one.

0: When you hear me say, come in and make yourself at home, what feelings does that evoke? Home? Is it where you live now? Is that your home? Is that where your heart is? Or when you hear home, do you think of a place in yesteryear? A place that had a certain feel, a certain smell. You walk in and you just feel peace. The memories come flooding back. Maybe your folks were in the military and you moved every 2 years and there never really was a home. But you got to go on a lot of adventures, make a lot of new friends. What does home mean to you? I want this home, your audio home via the airwaves at night, to be a place of comfort, a safe place, a place of comfort, a place of peace, place of laughter, foolishness, silliness, and a whole lot of love. 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

0: John, welcome aboard. How are you on this autumn evening?
1: You know, I am doing well. I am so thrilled to have gotten through to you this evening.
0: What can I do for you tonight?
1: I would like to dedicate a song to my wife.
0: What's her name?
1: Her name is Melissa.
0: How many years has Melissa been by your side?
1: We have been married for, holy cow, 21 years.
0: All right, 21 years with Melissa. What do you want to tell me about her?
1: This woman is incredible. She has an inner strength that just everyone around her just ends up looking up to her and asking her for advice. And it's amazing because when I first met her, she was so timid and shy and absolutely afraid of her own shadow. And she has grown into this woman of strength and leadership of our church and of the school she works at. I am just in awe of her every day.
0: And what song do you think will express your joy, your excitement, your commitment to this pillar of strength that you married?
1: You know, our song ever since we were first dating was "Everything I do it for you." And I would love it if you would play that for her.
0: I will do that. God bless you.
1: Thank you, and you. Have a good night.
0: Yes. Bye-bye.

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0: Hi, good evening. Welcome. Welcome to the Delilah Show.
1: Hi, Delilah. How are you?
0: I'm good. Who is this?
1: My name is Ariel.
0: What can I do for you tonight, Ariel?
1: I have someone very special who I honestly don't know how he's put up with me for 11 years. I honestly don't know. He's stood up with me here while I'm trying to still get a divorce from my ex-husband. I've been afraid of my ex-husband, and the things that have gone down and trying to divorce him has been very difficult. And the man I'm with has stood there and been right by my side the entire time.
0: And what is his name?
1: His name is Delray.
0: Okay, so you say put up with you. It sounds like he's put up with circumstances outside of your control that stink, but you sound lovely.
1: He has put up with my attitude and dealing with the fact that the circumstances and how stressful I have been under it and everything else. And he's, you know, 11 years later, we're still together. And he's like, are you going to finally get this divorce? And I'm trying really hard. And he's like, if you can get this divorce, I'm ready to go for a marriage. And I'm like, I'm working on it, honey, you know. And he's so protective. He treats me so well.
0: So what more do you have to do before the divorce is done?
1: It's a matter of my ex won't sign the papers. He's fighting really hard, and so it's money-wise, financially, trying to get everything done. But he's trying to be supportive not only financially but also emotionally. But we're getting there. It's taking a lot to handle, and I'm also more afraid of my ex-husband than anything else.
0: Well, I pray that you are safe. I pray that God puts a hedge of thorns around you, watches over you. And I hope that the mess is finalized soon so you can move on with life.
1: Thank you. I'm definitely trying. And he has one song that is always ours. It has never failed us. And that is Kiss on a Rose.
0: I will play that for you and Delray. And you have a great night.
1: Thank you so much, Delilah.
0: Thank you. God bless you.

0: So what in the world is going on in your world? Are you excited about the possibilities of the future? Or are the struggles of the present weighing you down? Are you making good decisions, wise decisions, or are you reacting in anger? That really is the definition or the defining moment when you stop being a spoiled brat and a child and you become a mature adult, when you don't react in anger, but act out of love and out of wisdom and out of what is best for you. When you stop reacting in anger, when situations get your goat and you're so mad, you hit sin before you think it through, or you blow up at somebody, or you make a really stupid decision. I talked to a young man earlier today who got mad at his mom and was ready to leave home and live on the streets. He was so mad. And I'm like, come on, is that wisdom? It's not wisdom. If you are like me and you react in anger, stop. Take a deep breath. Count to 10. Count to 100. Count to 1,000. Talk to my friend KTK. He'll help you not react in anger, but to use mature wisdom. We'll be back to help you calm down tonight if you're upset. 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

0: who's this?
1: Hi, this is Jared.
0: Jared, who's on your heart tonight?
1: Ashley. She is my fiance, and we're getting married in May.
0: Congratulations.
1: Thank you. She is the greatest woman that I've ever known. She's so wonderful.
0: What makes her the greatest woman? What puts her, even greater than Mom?
1: Well, now, I don't know about Mom. We don't want to hurt Mom's feelings, so... But she's always smiling, and she's always uplifting my spirits, and just wonderful, always concerned about everyone else and less concerned about herself. And there's nothing in the world that she wouldn't do for us. So they're for me.
0: Let me find a special song for you.
1: Okay, thank you.
0: Have a beautiful wedding.

0: thank you for spending time with us tonight. Thank you for letting us sneak through the airwaves and into your hearts and homes to be a part of your evening. Have a great Thursday, and do me a favor. 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
0: We just got a call from Fountain City, and I'll be getting to your request in just a minute. 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

Jenna wrote to me and said, "Dear Delilah, tonight I'm missing my husband a little more than usual. With that said, my husband just graduated basic training for the Marine Corps about 2 weeks ago. We were able to bring him home for 10 days, we being our two-year-old son and I. And now that our 10 days are up, I had to say goodbye to him for a second time. That was a lot harder because we know we won't see him for the next 5 months. Was wondering if you could play a song for us and let my husband know how much we love him. Jenna, thank you for writing. Thank you for being willing to make that sacrifice to raise your son while your husband protects our country. God bless you."

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10: Wow.
9: It is Friday Eve. It is Pumpkin Spice Day. It's a win-win all the way around. 5:34, and look at you, starting your Thursday morning with us. You just made our day. It's the B Morning Show with Ashley and Roger. Sunny and very warm. Soak up today. It could be one of our last warmer days here in Knoxville before fall really gets into action.
10: Mm-hmm.
9: Today's high at 88, partly cloudy, 58 right now. Mm-hmm. So today it's all about pumpkin spice, October 1st.
10: Oh my goodness.
9: 2026.
10: I don't know why you didn't call off so you could just pumpkin spice all around town.
9: Life is good. Yeah. If I call out, I'm sleeping in.
10: Are you?
9: That's hours less to ingest.
10: Sleeping in for
9: pumpkin
10: you is what,
9: spice.
10: 7 o'clock?
9: Yes,
10: oh
9: it
10: my.
9: Is.
10: Yeah.
9: Yeah, 7 o'clock.
10: It's more like 9 for me.
9: Saturday and Sunday, and I sneak out of the room like a kid.
10: Yeah.
9: Trying to peek under the Christmas tree before mom and dad wake up.
10: Get that pumpkin spice going today.
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Ever had a hilarious meltdown over a bad hair day? How bad was it? 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

0: B97.5, Knoxville's variety station with the B Morning Show, and you kind of need to layer up. It's one of those days here in Knoxville. Sunny and very warm this afternoon, high of 88. We start at 58, which is a little chilly, so you'll be taking things off all day long.
1: Yeah.

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1: Oh, yeah. Everybody who plays wins a pair of Dollywood tickets. This is cool. And qualifies for a chance to win a pair of gold season passes for the rest of the 2026 season.
0: But wait, there's more. And a pair of Cascade earrings and a woven necklace from Kimball's Jewelers and Marcello Payne Collection.
1: Ooh, yes. Oh, so nice. 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
0: As we celebrate National Hair Day on the B Morning Show, talking about hair fails. 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
2: I had hair down to my lower back. Ooh. And my dumb self decided to cut my hair all the way off to my cheekbones. Oh. The next day, I had cutter's remorse. I woke up, looked myself in the mirror, and started bawling my eyes out because I had no idea what to do with it, where it went, nothing. I bawled and cried.
1: Oh.
0: Cutter's remorse. You could say it'll always grow back, but that would take forever.
1: Yeah.
0: When I met Jan, her hair was just about down to her waist.
1: Oh, man. I think her hair's beautiful, but I guess I'm used to seeing her with it, you know, the way it is.
0: She's beautiful, hair hair.
1: Yeah.
0: I will never forget. I was like in the sixth grade, and I've got very thin, straight hair.
1: Yeah.
0: And my mom, I love her to death. Mm-hmm. Mama Jean just wanted me to have more wave in my hair.
1: Yes. A little something, a little body.
0: So she talked a neighbor, Linda, across the street into giving me a perm. Ashley, I kid you not, there was a curl right up front.
1: Oh, my gosh.
0: I couldn't get rid of it. I cried.
1: Yeah.
0: It was awful.
1: How long did it take that to grow out?
0: I washed it. I washed my hair three times a day.
1: Oh, sure. Yeah.
0: It took at least a month.
1: Oh, yeah.
0: And it couldn't have been summertime. It was like the first of school after everybody had seen me when I was at school and the change happened after the weekend.
1: Yeah. Oh, dude.
0: Celebrating National Hair Day. Hey, there's a new show out starring our friend Larry David.
3: Oh. Coming soon, just in time for National Hair Day.
1: Yes.
3: The story of one man's lifelong dream to finally have hair.
4: As you may have noticed, I am a bald man. And as a man so afflicted, I should be entitled to sympathy.
3: But some dreams are more realistic than others.
5: Bald people get discriminated against constantly.
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3: From the producers of 10 Things I Hate About Being Bald and the studio that brought you There's Something About Larry comes the most powerful tale about hair that doesn't actually have any hair in it.
6: You know, if I were bald, I'd be so cool with it. It'd be no big deal. It's all natural.
5: Yeah, right. That's what everybody says.
6: Whatever.
3: Academy Award snubbinee Larry David stars in the film critics are calling
5: pretty good. It's pretty, pretty, pretty, pretty good.
3: No hair for old men.
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3: Rated H for hairless.
4: Put the bald brother out, would you?
0: Happy National Hair Day from the B-Morning Show at 5:56. 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Good morning, Bob.
7: Well, good morning. If you're driving out from the south side this morning, it should take you 20 minutes or so to get from Maryville via Alcoa Highway northbound to downtown Knoxville. Been pretty well on 40 east and westbound. No major problems on 75. 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
8: Good morning and welcome to the month of October, the driest month on average around East Tennessee. And it's going to be rather wet as we get into the upcoming weekend. So let's talk about it. Today we're sunny, quiet, and dry with highs in the upper 80s, more summer-like. We're going to stay in the upper 80s with a chance for some afternoon showers and storms on Friday. Scattered showers throughout the entire weekend with locally heavy rain. That's the latest forecast weather update, but remember, you can always check in with my free East Tennessee Weather app. Just go to your app store and search East Tennessee Weather. I'm meteorologist Mike Witcher from the East Tennessee Weather Center for B97.5.
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2: Well, welcome to October. It is Breast Cancer Awareness Month, and we are reminding you to do that monthly self-breast exam because early detection can save your life.
3: Guys, too, if there's something weird going on there, please get checked out. 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
3: Battled valiantly for 6 years, but something wasn't right.
2: Right.
3: Went to the doctor, and that's what they discovered. 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
2: Yeah, and that's why we've teamed up with Solace Mammography for our pink office parties that we throw. 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
3: Ashley and I and Busby come and party with you.
2: Yeah.
3: No, we don't eat your lunch.
2: No.
3: We just make you look good on social media and deliver a lot of good things, including a bundt cake from Nothing Bundt Cakes, too. So sign up right now.
2: You can do that at B975.com. And this is one loud bird. Yeah, the University of Massachusetts has identified one of the loudest birds in the world. It's a bluebird. Yeah, that's a couple miles away, ringing in at about 123 decibels. You can hear that thing for miles.
3: Sounds like a house alarm to me.
2: Now, it does, doesn't it? However, it is nothing compared to the fans at a UT football game on Saturdays. Yes, our loudest recording, we beat the bird. 133.6 decibels. That was at the Georgia Bulldog game when they came to town. We love our sound, and it is going to be loud at the stadium coming up this Saturday against Auburn. Kickoff time is at 3:30.
3: Go Vols. Remember, tomorrow's the Big Orange Friday.
2: Yeah, sure is.
3: Get that orange ready to go and wear it with us.
2: And there is something new to add to your kids' lunchbox. It's the new Twinkie. It's out today. It's the Snickerdoodle Twinkies. That just sounds good saying it. That soft sponge cake with that Snickerdoodle filling in it. Mm-mm.
3: Twinkie, you didn't need to raise the bar. There's nothing like you.
2: I know.
3: We love the original. Coming home from school, raiding that pantry.
2: Yeah.
3: Twinkies were bigger back then.
2: They were.
3: And you tried to get them not to stick on that cardboard layer.
2: Yeah, but you'd still kind of lick on that.
3: Oh, yeah, you don't let any of that sugary goodness go to waste.
2: So when your kids ask for the new Twinkie, that's what they're talking about. Looking for it at the store. Those are the three things you need to know.
3: Jesse knows he wants $1,000 in less than a minute. How's he going to do it? With the $1,000 minute at 6:25. 6:09 right now with your time saver traffic and weather together. How we doing out there, Bob?
4: Driving in from the west will cost you about 20 minutes from 75 north in Loudoun County across 40 east through 275 in downtown Knoxville. 40 doing pretty well so far from the east side out of Jefferson and Sevier as you head westbound toward downtown Knoxville. Driving in from the north side, 75 southbound so far so good out of Campbell and Anderson counties. From the south, Alcoa Highway is moving well north of Blount County and on past the airport. I'm Bob August, and that's B97.5 Time Saver Traffic.
5: Morning, happy Thursday, everybody. Sure hope you have a great day today. It's going to be another beautiful day, mostly sunny with highs back in the upper 80s. Heat index values pushing the upper 80s to low 90s. We stay sunny and dry today. We'll have a couple of scattered showers and thunderstorms tomorrow afternoon and evening, so heads up for high school football. We're at 87. And then heavier showers settle in for the weekend. That's the latest forecast weather update, but remember, you can always check in with my free East Tennessee Weather app. Just go to your app store and search East Tennessee Weather. I'm meteorologist Mike Witcher from the East Tennessee Weather Center for B97.5.
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B97.5, Knoxville's variety station and the B-Morning Show at 621. We started 58, ended 88. Sunny and warmer today in Knoxville. And one thing's for sure, coming up at 625, we're going to cheer on Jesse from Knoxville. Try to put a grand in his hand with a $1,000 minute on B97.5.

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1: Somebody is going to get a chance to grab a grand for their hand this morning. Lucky caller number 9. Let's meet him. Who's this?
2: Jesse.
1: And Jesse, what do you do for a living? Tell us a little bit about yourself.
2: I do nothing. I'm retired.
1: Okay. All right.
3: You're up awful early for a retired guy, Jesse.
2: Yeah, my wife gets up and goes to work, and I get up with her, have a cup of coffee before she leaves, and I didn't listen to B97 at 525, so I don't know my free answer.
1: Oh, no.
3: But you did make your wife some coffee and wished her a great day, so the karma is in your favor.
2: Yeah, I hope so.
3: Okay. Here we go. Jesse answered 10 questions correctly in 60 seconds. You pocket a grand. Now, if you're not sure about a question, just say pass. We'll come back if there's time left on that nasty old B-Morning Show clock. Remember, we take the first answer you give us. Speak up a little bit, and here you go. Good luck in 3, 2, 1.
1: Will our Vols play at home or away this weekend?
2: Home.
1: Which fast food chain is famous for its original recipe, fried chicken?
2: Kentucky Fried Chicken.
1: True or false? A Jiffy.
2: True.
1: Spell embarrass.
2: E-M-B-A-R-S-E, I don't know.
1: What other name are chickpeas widely known by?
2: Repeat the question.
1: What other name are chickpeas widely known by?
2: Pass.
1: Madison is the capital of which state?
2: Pass.
1: If you've got 60 pieces of gum and you share one-third of them, how many do you have left?
2: 20.
1: According to the saying, over what spilled liquid should you not cry? Would that be coffee or milk?
2: Milk.
1: What is the fictional island in King Kong?
3: TikTok, boom. Time is up. Giving it up for Jesse. Caller number 9, playing the $1,000 Minute. Let's see how you did. You got through 8.5 questions. Jesse, let's count them up, see how you did. You got 1, 2, 3 correct. We're going to start with question number 3, which you did get correct. True or false? You guessed true before Ashley could ask the question. Great strategy, by the way. True or false? A jiffy is an actual unit of time. That's true. That's the time it takes light to travel 1 centimeter.
2: Okay.
3: Question number 4. Spelling is never easy this time of the day. Spell embarrass. E-M-B-A-R-R-A-S-S. You passed on question number 5. That was the question, the free answer. Frank gave you on the ride home at 525, as he does every afternoon. What other name are chickpeas widely known by? Garbanzo beans.
2: Okay.
3: You passed on question number 6. The correct answer, Wisconsin. Madison is the capital of which state? Math got you too. Question number 7. If you have 60 pieces of gum, share one-third of them. How many pieces are left? You guessed 20. Let's double that for 40.
2: Okay.
3: And then time ran out. Jesse, register to play after 30 days. Not bad, friend.
2: Well, I had fun.
1: Oh, good.
3: And that's all that counts. And you have a great day, too. All at home by yourself while the wife's working.
2: All right. Thank you.
1: Oh, couldn't put a grand in Jesse's hand this morning. But how did you do while you were playing along? Pretty good? You should sign up for the $1,000 Minute. We make it really easy. Use our app for that. Or just go to our website, v975.com.
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0: B97.5, Knoxville's Variety Station. It is a Friday Eve, and you're waking up with us. It's a win-win on this Thursday morning, 6:39, with Ashley and Roger, the B-Morning Show. Glad you're with us for the group chats. It's the Billionaire's Challenge. Everybody's talking about it. What would you do if you were dating somebody, a billionaire's daughter or son,
1: yeah,
0: and the billionaire, the father, offered you $6 million, $6 million,
1: woo,
0: to leave their child alone forever?
1: To leave that love alone.
0: So you got to break up. Mm-hmm. You get $6 million, no questions asked.
1: Yeah.
0: Would you leave your partner? Why or why not?
1: Woo.
0: Join our group chat. 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
1: It is a lot of money, isn't it? Ooh, you know, I think I'm in, Roger.
0: You're going to do it?
1: I think I am.
0: What?
1: I think I'm
0: really?
1: Well,
0: you think you could buy love with money?
1: Listen, I've gone this far without finding the one. I think I'll find the funds. How's that sound? What about you?
0: There is no amount of money.
1: Yeah.
0: Even if somebody said, you know what, you don't take this $6 million, you're broke the rest of your life, I still have the love of my life. No amount of money would get me to leave Jan, ever.
1: Okay, I'm going to take you back before Jan. What, when you were 18, would you have taken the money?
0: Well, heck yeah, man. When, woo, I was 18, yeah, I was young and dumb.
1: Yeah, I understand that.
0: Probably up until I was 25,
1: mm-hmm,
0: I would have taken $6 million because I didn't know what I was doing until I met Jan at 29.
1: And that sealed it for you.
0: That's right. No, so no money will ever unseal that deal.
1: I wonder if I can have your $6
0: million. Absolutely not. We're going to donate that to charity, to the hungry.
1: Yeah, we will.
0: The widows and the children that have nothing to eat.
1: We sure will.
0: All right, step on up to the plate. You're going to take the Billionaire's Challenge right now with us. It's the group chat. Would you take the $6 million or not to leave your partner?
1: Are you brave enough to admit it?
0: Ooh. You don't even need to tell us your name.
1: Nope.
0: Group chat continues in about 12 minutes on the B. 641, time saver traffic and weather together as we catch up with Bob.
2: Well, the drive down from Rocking Top should be less than 25 minutes via 75 southbound to I-40. And we're looking pretty good on 40 east and westbound. If you're heading up from the south, Alcoa Highway is in good shape from Maryville up past the airport. Pellissippi Parkway is moving well. 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And that's B97.5 Time Saver Traffic.
3: Good morning and welcome to the month of October, the driest month on average around East Tennessee. And it's going to be rather wet as we get into the upcoming weekend, so let's talk about it. Today we're sunny, quiet, and dry with highs in the upper 80s, more summer-like. We're going to stay in the upper 80s with a chance for some afternoon showers and storms on Friday. Scattered showers throughout the entire weekend with locally heavy rain. That's the latest forecast weather update, but remember, you can always check in with my free East Tennessee Weather app. Just go to your app store and search East Tennessee Weather. I'm meteorologist Mike Witcher from the East Tennessee Weather Center for B97.5.
0: That smell. 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

0: 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Going to take the love or the money. It's the Billionaire's Challenge. What would you do if you were dating a billionaire's daughter or son? Said billionaire comes to you and says, I'll give you $6 million just to leave and cut off the relationship.
1: Walk away.
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0: 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Thank you for starting your Thursday with us. You just made our day at 6:58. It's Ashley and Roger, the B Morning Show.
1: It's going to be a sunny Thursday, a little bit warmer too, high of 88. Right now, we got clear skies, 58 degrees.
0: Join our group chat, the Billionaire's Challenge. It's viral. People being asked, what would you do if they were dating a billionaire's daughter or son? And the father offers you $6 million to leave in the relationship, never, ever show up again. Good morning, Brian.
2: Yes. I can get a whole new life. I can move across the country. I can go to a different country. No. Brand new car, brand new outlook on life. Uh-huh. I'm like, granted, I care about my partner, but that's life-changing money, and I'm so sorry. But granted, I will split it with them.
1: Oh, there you go.
0: So Brian's going to share the $3 million bucks, split it in half with the person that he left.
1: How about that? Nice way to go.
0: Money can't keep you warm on a cold winter's night.
1: Well, I'm sure I can turn up the heat if I need to with all that cash.
0: You'll be lonely. Come on now.
1: Come on. I'll be volunteering and giving to charity and having a great time. Some great text coming in, 865-656-B97.5. Michelle says, so the challenge doesn't say you can't ever love anyone, just not that person. I'm with Ashley. I'm going to take the money and go on the best search ever.
0: Man, somebody's going to find out you're rich because of that. And nobody's going to want to connect with you because they're going to see how shallow you are.
1: Oh, no, we're not shallow.
0: And anybody dangles a carrot in front of you, you're gone, man.
1: So it was just the first time. Michelle and I are on holiday, so bye-bye. We'll send you postcards.
0: Angela's connecting with the group chat. Good morning.
3: No. He might be mad at me, but no. No. Because my husband's one of a kind guy.
0: Yes.
3: Like, compared to all the guys we know, like, he's the ace in the bunch. He's like, he's positive when he needs to be. He's reassuring. He's like, we know that money is just paper. Because, like, nothing can buy what we have.
0: I'm with Angela. 30 great years with Jan. There's no amount of money that would ever, ever split us up.
1: I'm kind of wondering what Jan is thinking right now.
0: Your phone's going to ring. I can't wait to hear this. Renee, great text. I would definitely not take the money over my husband. He would tell me I'm crazy. But money comes and money goes. Yeah. I cannot imagine my life without my husband. The memories, his goofiness, the way he makes life seem easier, the way his scent instantly calms me. Huh. Man, Renee, you are really good at writing.
1: Deep in love.
0: I wouldn't trade that for no amount of money at all.
1: Oh, Renee's found a good one. The one.
0: Yes.
1: Yeah.
0: Yes, it's our group chat. Thanks for weighing in on the B.
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2: Welcome to October. We are here. It is Breast Cancer Awareness Month. We're reminding you, do that monthly self-breast exam because early detection can save your life.
3: Guys, too, my dad, Big Raj, battled breast cancer valiantly for 6 years. Mm-hmm. Something wasn't right in his chest area. Mm-hmm. Went and got it checked out, and we're glad he did.
2: Mm-hmm. Absolutely. And that's why we've teamed up with Solis Mammography. Schedule that mammogram today. We also have our pink office parties. We want to come see you.
3: Ashley and I and Busby, we bring free treats as well. Mm-hmm. Register right now, and hopefully we'll come see you the first Wednesday of the month.
2: Hit up our website, b975.com. And this is one loud bird. University of Massachusetts has identified the world's loudest bird. It's a bare-throated bellbird. People within a couple
3: sounds
2: of miles.
3: Sounds like a house alarm.
2: Yeah, radius are checking. Is that my smoke detector? What is going on with that sound? However, that bird is no match. Nothing compared to fans at a UT football game on Saturday. Oh, yes. The bird yells and chirps at about 123 decibels. Yeah, that's a crowd at 133. We are louder than that bird. We are proud of our Vols. We're getting ready to take on Auburn coming up Saturday. Kickoff is at 3:30.
3: Quick reminder, tomorrow, Big Orange Friday.
2: Yep.
3: Wear that orange and join us. We'll kick it off with Little Rocky Top at 9:35 tomorrow morning on the B.
2: Gonna have some fun with that. And you might be headed back to the grocery store. There's something new to add to your child's lunchbox. It's the new Twinkie. It's out today. It's the Snickerdoodle Twinkie. Oh, yes. That soft sponge cake. And inside, the Snickerdoodle filling.
3: Nah, sounds okay. What's wrong with the original Twinkie? Remember? Long day at school, coming home, going through the pantry, digging for that snack.
2: You had to have it.
3: Twinkies were bigger back then when we were kids.
2: Yeah.
3: And love the sponge filling that remained on that cardboard. You didn't leave that behind,
2: no,
3: did you?
2: No, you're scraping that off with your finger and just, you know, enjoying it. But banana or snickerdoodle, I'll take either one. So good. Look for that. If your kids ask for the new Twinkie, that's what they want. Those are the three things you need to know.
3: All right, Robin wants us to write a check for $1,000 to add to his bank account.
2: Uh-huh.
3: Robin lives in Spring City. Going to play the $1,000 Minute next. Robin can answer 10 questions correctly, 60 seconds or less. We'll put a grand
2: in
3: Robin's hand. It's 7:14 right now. Time saver traffic and weather together. How are we doing out there, Bob?
4: Well, good morning. As you trek up from the south side, it should take you about 15 minutes to get from McGee Tyson Airport via Alcoa Highway northbound to downtown Knoxville. We're doing pretty well driving down from the north as you head south on 75 south of Raccoon Valley. Looking pretty good down through High School and Powell. If you're driving in from the west, 40 eastbound is moving well through Pellissippi and Paper Mill, and ditto on 40 from the east as you head westbound through Kodak and Midway and Straw Plains. Bob August, B97.5, Time Saver Traffic.
5: Good morning, happy Thursday, everybody. Sure hope you have a great day today. It's going to be another beautiful day, mostly sunny with highs back in the upper 80s. Heat index values pushing the upper 80s to low 90s. We stay sunny and dry today. We'll have a couple of scattered showers and thunderstorms tomorrow afternoon and evening, so heads up for high school football. We're at 87. And then heavier showers settle in for the weekend. That's the latest forecast weather update, but remember, you can always check in with my free East Tennessee Weather app. Just go to your app store and search East Tennessee Weather. I'm meteorologist Mike Witcher from the East Tennessee Weather Center for B97.5.
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0: $1,000 Minute with Ashley and Roger.
1: Oh, we would love to put a grand in Robin's hand this morning. She's from Spring City. Three wonderful children, eight beautiful grandkids. She rocks along with a bee all day long, literally, because tell everybody where you work, Robin.
2: Brave Rock Quarry. I scale out trucks all day long.
3: So you weigh them in and out?
2: Yeah, weigh them in and out.
3: Digging for rocks, and we're trying to dig up some money for you. Here you go. Answer 10 yeah. questions correctly in 60 seconds to grab $1,000. Now, if you're not sure about a question, just say pass. We'll come back if there's time left. Remember, we take that first answer you give us. It's great if somebody's helping you, but you've got to give us the answers, Robin, okay?
2: Okay, thank you.
3: Good luck in 3, 2, 1.
1: Name one of the football coaches that led the Vols to a national championship.
2: Philip Fulmer.
1: Who is Kate Hudson's famous mom?
2: Goldie Hawn.
1: True or false? Humans cannot breathe.
2: True.
1: Name the first comic book superhero that debuted in 1938.
2: Superman.
1: Spell charitable.
2: Charitable. C-H-A-R-I-T-I-A-B-L-E.
1: Which is the only mammal capable of true flight?
2: Pass.
1: What does 335 minus 300 plus 10 equal?
2: 45.
1: Which ingredient gives angel food cake its light and airy texture? Is it the baking powder or whipped egg whites?
2: Whipped egg whites.
1: Name the artist known for the song A Kiss from a Rose.
2: Seal.
1: Name the John Steinbeck novel that says...
3: Oh, boom. There goes the time. Doggone it. Let's give it up for Robin.
1: Yeah.
3: Nice try this morning with the $1,000 Minute. Got through 9.5 questions. Of those 9.5 questions, here we go. 1, 2, 3, 4, 5, 6, 7 are correct. Not bad.
1: My. Wow.
2: Oh, my. I tried.
3: You did. You did a great job. Question number two, the answer came out really quick. Goldie Hawn, who is Kate Hudson's famous mom? How did you know that so quick?
2: I listened to Frank yesterday at 5:25.
1: Yeah.
3: He gives you that free answer on your ride home every afternoon. Great strategy. True or false? Yelling true before Ashley can ask the question. True or false? Humans cannot breathe and swallow at the same time. That is true. Spelling tripped you up. Question number five. Spell charitable. C-H-A-R-I-T-A-B-L-E. You passed on question number six. The answer was a bat. What is the only mammal capable of true flight?
2: But I didn't say it.
3: Time ran out. Nice play this morning. Try again after 30 days, Robin.
2: All righty. Thank you all for letting me try.
1: Oh, felt so close on this one. Thought we were going to put that grand in Robin's hand. How about you? You want to play the $1,000 Minute? Sign up. You can do that using our B app or just go to our website, B975.com.
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0: B97.5, Knoxville's variety station. It is a Friday Eve, and the weekend is so close.
1: Yes.
0: You can almost smell it with the B-Morning Show. It's Ashley and Roger at 7:37. Speaking of help, it's What's Your Next Move? Kendra, what's up?
2: My 5-year-old son's apparently decided he wants to be the class clown in kindergarten.
1: Oh,
2: and I don't really know what to do about it. His teacher called me last week and said he's been disrupting the class and calling her a poopy head and stuff like that, which is, you know, kind of funny when you're not the parent getting the phone call. But obviously, I don't want my kid doing it, so I've been taking toys away, and that seems to get them to behave at home, but it doesn't seem to make any difference at school.
0: Kendra, to us, it kind of sounds like he's testing his boundaries.
2: Right, and I get that. The teacher has her own discipline system, but apparently he's still doing it. Like, he's been making funny faces and getting the other kids laughing, whatever he can do to get attention. And honestly, I think that's what he likes, because he'll come home and talk about everybody laughing at him. And so, yeah, I've told him he has to behave at school, and he'll say, okay, Mommy. But then the next morning, he's right back at it, so I'm just kind of running out of ideas.
1: Sounds like he's kind of liking the attention he's getting from keeping this behavior going.
2: Exactly, and I don't want to make him feel like being funny is a bad thing, because, you know, he's actually a really funny kid, but
0: sure.
2: I just need him to learn there's a time and place for it, and kindergarten's not the training ground to become like a stand-up comic. I'm wondering if any moms found something that actually works, because the toys and the punishments don't seem to be making much of a difference.
1: Yeah.
0: It's always great when you've got an audience and they laugh, right?
1: Oh, absolutely.
0: A little attention.
1: Yes.
0: Never hurt anybody, but it's the right place at the right time. Been there, done that with your child? Let's help her out. 865-656-B975, call or text.
1: Yeah. Kendra, maybe you could bribe him with his favorite treat. I know my mom would bribe me. I liked ice cream, so every day, if I was good at school, I got ice cream. If I was a joker, maybe if your kid's a joker, they don't get the ice cream. So find out what it is that you can kind of manipulate it with.
0: Yeah.
1: Yeah.
0: And that's the toys. That's a good idea.
1: Yeah.
0: What if you give him a chance to share his comedy 1 hour a week with your family at home? The stage is all his. Undivided attention. Call it the comedy hour. Maybe video it on yourself.
1: Sure.
0: Share it with extended family members. Teach him that even comedians have set times for their shows.
1: Sure do.
0: And they've got to have quiet time for prep, kind of like your school time.
1: Yeah.
0: Now we need your help. We're not experts, therapists by any means. What's your next move? 865-656-B975. 7:40 right now, rolling in with the Time Saver traffic and weather together as we check in with Bob.
3: Well, we've got a lot of volume in East Knoxville this morning on 40 westbound past Rutledge Pike and Cherry Street, round the bend through Broadway, and you're busy about moving past 275. Traffic on 75 southbound past Cedar Lane and volume on 640 west toward Western Avenue. 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
4: Good morning and welcome to the month of October, the driest month on average around East Tennessee. And it's going to be rather wet as we get into the upcoming weekend, so let's talk about it. Today we're sunny, quiet, and dry with highs in the upper 80s, more summer-like. We're going to stay in the upper 80s with a chance for some afternoon showers and storms on Friday. Scattered showers throughout the entire weekend with locally heavy rain. That's the latest forecast weather update, but remember, you can always check in with my free East Tennessee Weather app. Just go to your app store and search East Tennessee Weather. I'm meteorologist Mike Witcher from the East Tennessee Weather Center for B97.5.
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1: And it's going to be sunny today. It's out there a lot warmer, too. High of 88. Right now in the morning sun, 57 degrees.
0: Helping Kendra out, little comedian at the house. What's going on?
2: My 5-year-old son's apparently decided he wants to be the class clown in kindergarten. And I don't really know what to do about it. His teacher called me last week and said he's been disrupting the class and calling her a poopy head and stuff like that, which is, you know, kind of funny when you're not the parent getting the phone call. But obviously, I don't want my kid doing it, so I've been taking toys away, and that seems to get him to behave at home, but it doesn't seem to make any difference at school. He's still doing it. Like, he's been making funny faces and getting the other kids laughing, whatever he can do to get attention. And honestly, I think that's what he likes, because he'll come home and talk about everybody laughing at him. Yeah. And I don't want to make him feel like being funny is a bad thing, because, you know, he's actually a really funny kid. But I just need him to learn there's a time and place for it, and kindergarten's not the training ground to become like a stand-up comic. I'm wondering if any moms found something that actually works, because the toys and the punishments don't seem to be making much of a difference.
0: Mm-hmm. You know, it's pretty cool that Kendra realizes this isn't right.
1: Yeah.
0: But on the other side of the coin, she realizes that he's funny.
1: Yeah, sure.
0: And she doesn't want to squelch that part of his personality.
1: She gives him that, yeah.
0: So it's a balance here with what's your next move. Connect with the B, 865-656-B975.
1: Good text from Deborah. She says, learning manners and respect starts at home. A little late in the game, Mom.
0: Ah.
1: Should have been taught before 5 years old and school age.
0: Sometimes the truth hurts, Kendra.
1: Yeah.
0: And Deborah, your opinion always counts on the B. Also got a text from Amanda. Amanda says, you know, a good hickory switch.
1: Ooh.
0: And Mom, sitting with it in class might make the little man straighten up really quick.
1: Oh.
0: I like this part. You don't have to use it, but just saying that you will, and him seeing you sitting beside him at school, he's probably going to think twice about being the class clown.
1: Yo.
0: My brother Barry, I love him.
1: Yeah.
0: He was a class clown, too. He was bored in school, a real smart guy.
1: Sure, yeah.
0: And Mama Jean, they had to invite her into class to sit beside him, stand outside the door.
1: Yeah.
0: It worked most of the time, but it was embarrassing for me because my friends would say, hey, Ma, hey, Roger, why is your mom at school again today?
1: Seriously. I know. It always, and you knew those kids when the parents were there. You knew it. They were there. It was kind of strange, but it worked.
0: Some great ideas this morning for Kendra. What do you think, Ash?
1: My next move is... okay, he's funny, and that's good. And I think you want to encourage that in him, because you don't want him retreating back inside himself thinking, oh, there's something wrong with me. My personality is bad. Perhaps you should do this. Is there a children's theater in the neighborhood?
0: Ah.
1: Because we have the children's here, you know, the children's theater.
0: Yes.
1: So get him involved with that. Let him enjoy getting those laughs and that attention, because he needs it.
0: That's a good one. My next move is... work with his teacher, maybe give her a secret code word or a simple gesture to share with him when he's getting out of control, trying to be funny man in class.
1: Mm.
0: Letting me know that he can be as funny as he wants during recess. He can make the class laugh at recess and those times, lunchtime. But just give him an alert.
1: Yeah.
0: Things are just getting a little out of control in the class.
1: Mm-hmm.
0: Good luck, Kendra. It's What's Your Next Move on the B. Got a situation? We are not therapists or licensed doctors. We just love to help. You could drop it off like Kendra did. 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
2: 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Well, this is one loud bird. University of Massachusetts has identified one of the world's largest and loudest birds. It's the bear-throated bell bird. Oh, my goodness. When that thing begins and continues, it is really crazy.
3: Sounds like somebody's security alarm going off at the house.
2: Oh, it sure does. But I'm going to tell you something. It rings at about 123 decibels, that bird, but it is nothing. Zero compared to what Vol fans have on a football Saturday. Loudest recorded session was against the Georgia Bulldogs. We hit 133 decibels, so quite the sound we made. And you're going to hear more of that coming up Saturday as Auburn comes to town. Kickoff 3:30.
3: Go Vols! Big Orange Friday tomorrow. Grab that orange. Wake up with us. We'll get things started at 9:35 with a little Rocky Top on the B Morning Show.
2: We'll kick that off. And here's something new to add to your kids' lunchbox. It's the new Twinkie. It's out today. It's the Snickerdoodle Twinkie. Ooh, that soft sponge cake with the Snickerdoodle filling.
3: I love creative ideas, but you can't make a Twinkie better. There's no way to raise the bar. Remember that coming home from school, right in the pantry?
2: So good.
3: Mom, can I have another one? They're just too good. One was not enough, and they're a little smaller these days, too.
2: Are they smaller now? Did they just look bigger because we were smaller?
3: Maybe our hands were smaller then, right?
2: It's fun, but if they're asking for the new Twinkie, that's the one you look for. Those are the three things you need to know.
3: How would you like your weekends to feel twice as long without adding any holidays or vacation days to the weekend?
2: I'm in.
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4: Well, we've got a lot of volume in East Knoxville this morning on 40 westbound past Rutledge Pike and Cherry Street, round the bend through Broadway, and you're busy about moving past 275. Traffic on 75 southbound past Cedar Lane and volume on 640 west toward Western Avenue. 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
5: Morning, happy Thursday, everybody. Sure hope you have a great day today. It's going to be another beautiful day, mostly sunny with highs back in the upper 80s. Heat index values pushing the upper 80s to low 90s. We stay sunny and dry today. We'll have a couple of scattered showers and thunderstorms tomorrow afternoon and evening. So heads up for high school football. We're at 87. And then heavier showers settle in for the weekend. That's the latest forecast weather update, but remember, you can always check in with my free East Tennessee Weather app. Just go to your app store and search East Tennessee Weather. I'm meteorologist Mike Witcher from the East Tennessee Weather Center for B97.5.
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1: Track that cash. 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
0: You know, you can work it by yourself with a cubicle or share the fun with your friends in a spreadsheet, right?
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0: 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It's the B Morning Show with Ashley and Roger at 8:26. How would you like your weekends to feel twice as long without adding a Friday or a Monday?
1: Oh, I'm in.
0: The secret is tonight, Thursday nights.
1: Okay.
0: Sacrifice your Thursday night, tackle all your household chores like laundry and cleaning and vacuuming, all those things you try to get done on the weekend. They're out of the way. You come home tomorrow evening, Friday evening, and everything's done, and your weekend feels so long. Thursday night, that's the trick. You just got to bite the bullet, take an hour or two, and just get it all done. 20-minute segments, and boom, your weekend is free.
1: I did it Tuesday. Doggone it, I did it Tuesday.
0: Well, then it's done for the weekend.
1: Well, I know.
0: I'm going to do some laundry when I get home this afternoon. But there's no way I can do everything before the weekend. But they say, if you really buckle down and try to do this, take a couple hours on Thursday nights, your weekends will really be rejuvenating.
1: I can understand that. I like having the grass cut before the weekend.
0: Yeah.
1: I understand that, how that might feel.
0: What's that one chore on the weekend you just really don't like?
1: Oh.
0: Can't stand it. Maybe procrastinate about it. 865-656-B975. What comes to mind?
1: Immediately, litter box cleaning. I mean, folks, this is the whole go through. I mean, I dump all the litter out.
0: Well, you've got a dozen cats.
1: No, I have three. And I soak the litter box.
0: Yeah.
1: I scrub it out, dump it outside, let it dry, and then I fill it back up. But the whole kit and caboodle with that, I hate that.
0: It's going to be your weekends the rest of your life.
1: I know.
0: Because you'll go adopt another.
1: I'm not. No.
0: Another
1: cat does not come into my home.
0: As they go one by one to heaven.
1: Yeah, that's fine.
0: You'll adopt another one.
1: No, I will not.
0: We know you better than that.
1: I'm not a cat, no.
0: That table stack, that paperwork. I hate paperwork.
1: Oh, yeah.
0: I just really don't like it, and it stacks up there on the counter.
1: Yeah.
0: And then I hide it on a chair under the dining room table.
1: Do you shred that?
0: Well, sometimes you've got to do something with it.
1: Uh-huh.
0: You've got to answer an email, or you got to file it. We've got a great filing system up in the office.
1: Yeah. Still.
0: I procrastinated on the paperwork. I'm still not going to tackle that today. No, we'll procrastinate another weekend.
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0: 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As we celebrate National Hair Day on the B Morning Show, talking about hair fails. Good morning, Candy.
1: I had hair down to my lower back, and my dumb self decided to cut my hair all the way off to my cheekbones. The next day, I had cutter's remorse. I woke up, looked myself in the mirror, and started bawling my eyes out because I had no idea what to do with it, where it went, nothing. I bawled and cried.
0: Cutter's remorse. You could say it'll always grow back, but that would take forever.
2: Yeah.
0: When I met Jan, her hair was just about down to her waist.
2: Oh, man. Well, I think her hair's beautiful, but I guess I'm used to seeing her with it, you know, the way it is.
0: She's beautiful, hair or no hair. I will never forget. I was like in the sixth grade, and I've got very thin, straight hair.
2: Yeah.
0: And my mom, I love her to death. Mm-hmm. Mama Jean just wanted me to have more wave in my hair.
2: Yes. A little something, a little body.
0: So she talked a neighbor, Linda, across the street into giving me a perm. Ashley, I kid you not, there was a curl right up front.
2: Oh, my gosh.
0: I couldn't get rid of it. I cried.
2: Yeah.
0: It was awful.
2: How long did it take that to grow out?
0: I washed it. I washed my hair three times a day.
2: Oh, sure. Yeah.
0: It took at least a month.
2: Oh, yeah.
0: And it couldn't have been summertime. It was like the first of school after everybody had seen me when I was at school and the change happened after the weekend.
2: Yeah. Oh, dude.
0: Celebrating National Hair Day. Hey, there's a new show out starring our friend Larry David.
3: Oh. Coming soon, just in time for National Hair Day.
2: Yes.
3: The story of one man's lifelong dream to finally have hair.
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3: From the producers of 10 Things I Hate About Being Bald and the studio that brought you There's Something About Larry comes the most powerful tale about hair that doesn't actually have any hair in it.
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21: Good morning and welcome to the month of October, the driest month on average around East Tennessee. And it's going to be rather wet as we get into the upcoming weekend, so let's talk about it. Today we're sunny, quiet, and dry with highs in the upper 80s, more summer-like. We're going to stay in the upper 80s with a chance for some afternoon showers and storms on Friday. Scattered showers throughout the entire weekend with locally heavy rain. That's the latest forecast weather update, but remember you can always check in with my free East Tennessee Weather app. Just go to your app store and search East Tennessee Weather. I'm meteorologist Mike Witcher from the East Tennessee Weather Center for B97.5.
0: Thanks, Mike. Little sunshine peeking through here in East Tennessee. It's 59 in Alcoa, 60 with our friends in Cedar Bluff.

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1: Ooh, stay right there. 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
1: What?
0: Yeah, you can almost smell it.
1: Oh, my.
0: Or is that free cash we smell?
1: Oh, yes.
0: For the B Morning Show's high-low jackpot. It's Ashley, it's Roger. You are caller number 9. What's your name?
2: Kristen.
1: And Kristen, have you been tracking that cash?
2: I have.
1: All right. We'd love to put that in your bank account.
2: I would love it.
0: Kristen, what you up to this morning?
2: Oh, just working.
1: Mm-hmm. Where's that at?
2: At State Farm in Lenore City.
1: All right.
0: How are things in Lenore City?
2: It's beautiful out today. Mm. A little chilly.
0: We're going to warm things up. Hopefully put some cash in your pocket. Here we go. Our last guess yesterday, Patty's guess was too high at $413.48. How much money is in the B Morning Show high-low jackpot with professional jewelers?
2: Okay, I'm going to say $454.13.
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1: is...
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1: Too high.
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0: And you can do that at 9:30. We've got another chance this morning. Kristen's guess, $454.13. 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
2: Hey, it's Denise.
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2: 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Thank you.
0: Denise, are you at rehab?
2: No, I'm at home.
0: Well, good. You can hoot, holler, jump up and down, and do whatever you want if you win this cash. 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
0: 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Kristen's guess was too high, $454.13 at 9 o'clock. 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
13: Morning, happy Thursday, everybody. Sure hope you have a great day today. It's going to be another beautiful day, mostly sunny with highs back in the upper 80s. Heat index values pushing the upper 80s to low 90s. We stay sunny and dry today. We'll have a couple of scattered showers and thunderstorms tomorrow afternoon and evening, so heads up for high school football. We're at 87. And then heavier showers settle in for the weekend. That's the latest forecast weather update. But remember, you can always check in with my free East Tennessee Weather app. Just go to your app store and search East Tennessee Weather. I'm meteorologist Mike Witcher from the East Tennessee Weather Center for B97.5.
0: Thanks, Mike. Sunshine all over East Tennessee this morning. 56 up in Dollywood with our friends there and 63 in West Hills.
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And, you know, it includes a $4,000 casket that says it's to die for, as one does. Things just got really weird.

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6: East Tennessee weather. Welcome to the month of October, the driest month on average around East Tennessee. And it's going to be rather wet as we get into the upcoming weekend. Today, we're sunny, quiet, and dry with highs in the upper 80s, more summer-like. We're going to stay in the upper 80s with a chance for some afternoon showers and storms on Friday. Scattered showers throughout the entire weekend with locally heavy rain. That's the latest forecast weather update, but remember, you can always check in with my free East Tennessee Weather app. Just go to your app store and search East Tennessee Weather. I'm meteorologist Mike Witcher from the East Tennessee Weather Center for B97.5.
0: Thank you so much, Mike. 69 with sunshine in Bearden, sunny 68 Teleco Village.

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So you get a pair of Dollywood tickets just for playing. 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

0: V97.5, thanks for working with us today. If you're working hard, not so much, or you just at this point have no idea, I'm there with you. Hi, I'm Valerie Anderton. Can't believe it's October. Holidays are going to be here before we know it, even if you don't want to think about it. And apparently, holiday shopping this year is less, what do you want? It's more, what do you need? Online holiday shopping expected to hit $275 billion, but shoppers using those holiday deals to stock up on essentials, anything and everything. Just not necessarily fun stuff, but it's stuff you really, really need because nothing says Merry Christmas like a giant pack of toilet paper. You know what? I joke about that. My mother-in-law, one year, one of our gifts was a big box of practicality, and it is one of the best gifts we've ever gotten.
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0: 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Hey, I'm Valerie Anderton. 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
11: East Tennessee weather. going to be another beautiful day, mostly sunny with highs back in the upper 80s. Heat index values pushing the upper 80s to low 90s. We stay sunny and dry today. We'll have a couple of scattered showers and thunderstorms tomorrow afternoon and evening, so heads up for high school football. We're at 87. And then heavier showers settle in for the weekend. That's the latest forecast weather update, but remember, you can always check in with my free East Tennessee Weather app. Just go to your app store and search East Tennessee Weather. I'm meteorologist Mike Witcher from the East Tennessee Weather Center for B97.5.
0: Thank you so much, Mike. Gorgeous, 79 with sunshine in Farragut. Sunny, 8 and 73 in Norris.

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The 2026 Walk to End Alzheimer's. Zoo Knoxville, how fun is that? 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

0: 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Halloween and November 1st. It's a Saturday and a Sunday. 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
8: Happy Thursday, everybody. It's going to be a warm, above average first day of October, but at least we've got plenty of sunshine out there. Forecast highs top out in the mid to upper 80s with a couple of heat index values, maybe the low 90s. We're going to do it again tomorrow with some afternoon and evening showers and a few thunderstorms, something to keep in mind there, but still look at better coverage of rainfall as we get into our Saturday and Sunday. That's the latest forecast weather update, but remember, you can always check in with my free East Tennessee Weather app. Just go to your app store and search East Tennessee Weather. I'm meteorologist Mike Witcher from the East Tennessee Weather Center for B97.5.
0: Thank you, Mike. Sunny 74 in Fountain City, lots of sunshine, 79 in Ware's Valley.

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How about can't fight the urge to roll your eyes because you're in desperate need of a date night? 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

0: 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Bruno Mars in A Tale of Love Gone Wrong. These days, trying to find the right person has officially entered the application process. A Charlotte woman has gone viral after creating a Google form for a husband application. Handsome, intelligent, kind, loyal, generous man who likes coffee, dinner, and good conversation. 28 to 47. Has to be at least 5'10". So she's looking for a husband and a unicorn. But hey, you know what? She's already received 241 applications. I'm just wondering, is there a salary range? Because I feel like that's an important detail before anybody submits their resume.
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13: East Tennessee weather. Warm above average first day of October, but at least we've got plenty of sunshine out there. Forecast highs top out in the mid to upper 80s with a couple of heat index values, maybe the low 90s. We're going to do it again tomorrow with some afternoon and evening showers and a few thunderstorms, something to keep in mind there, but still look at better coverage of rainfall as we get into our Saturday and Sunday. That's the latest forecast weather update, but remember, you can always check in with my free East Tennessee Weather app. Just go to your app store and search East Tennessee Weather. I'm meteorologist Mike Witcher from the East Tennessee Weather Center for B97.5.
0: Thank you, Mike. Weather is brought to you by the Tennessee Lottery. 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Sunny, 85, downtown Knoxville, 82, and sunny in Andersonville.

Knoxville's variety station. It's Beat 97.5. Hey, look, today is, well, it's a lot of things other than the start of October. It's National Homemade Cookies Day. It's also National Pumpkin Spice Day. It's got its very own day. And along with the cookies, some people might just actually combust at the thought of it. Peace be with you.

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0: Knoxville's best music variety. It's here on V97.5. Hi, I'm Valerie Anderton. I'm here too, and so are you. Thank you for that, by the way. Fall is upon us. October is here. So many fun things happening around town. This is the time of year where you really have to watch that calendar because it starts filling up. But it's fun stuff. And when you're looking for some fun fall stuff to get into, you can always get the scoop on our website, b975.com. Big stuff, small stuff going on in the community. One of those is the Hola Festival. And that is happening on Saturday, October 10th. You want to go? I've got tickets for you next. And I've also got $25 for you to spend on some food, some yummy food while you're there. We'll play 220 trivia next on the B.
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0: Tis that time, and a pair of tickets up for grabs for the Hola Festival at World's Fair Park on the Performance Lawn on Saturday, October 10th. You've also got $25 in food vouchers to get some good grub while you're there. It's all things Latin American and Hispanic culture trivia. This traditional Mexican dish made with a folded tortilla translates to little donkey in Spanish. 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
1: Am I caller number 9?
0: You are number 9.
1: Yay!
0: Yeah, what's your name?
1: Shelly.
0: Hey, Shelly. Do you have an answer?
1: Is it burrito?
0: Burrito is correcto.
1: Yay!
0: Now next time you have a burrito, you're going to say, you're going to be so delicious, little donkey. All right, got a pair of tickets for you and $25 in food vouchers for the Olaf Festival at World's Fair Park on the Performance Lawn on Saturday, October 10th.
1: Oh, thank you.
0: You are welcome, sister. Thank you for playing.
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0: Hey, thank you so much for working with V97.5. Hey, I'm Valerie Anderton. Breast Cancer Awareness Month officially here with October, and another Pink Office Party is coming up next week on that first Wednesday. That's when we do it. 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
6: East Tennessee weather.
7: Warm, above average first day of October, but at least we've got plenty of sunshine out there. Forecast highs top out in the mid to upper 80s with a couple of heat index values, maybe the low 90s. We're going to do it again tomorrow with some afternoon and evening showers and a few thunderstorms, something to keep in mind there, but still look at better coverage of rainfall as we get into our Saturday and Sunday. That's the latest forecast weather update, but remember, you can always check in with my free East Tennessee Weather app. Just go to your app store and search East Tennessee Weather. I'm meteorologist Mike Witcher from the East Tennessee Weather Center for B97.5.
8: Thank you, Mike. 85, sunshine at Zoo Knoxville, sunny, and 86 in Friendsville.
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And this town's lost its faith. Our colors will fade eventually. So if our time is running out, day after day, we'll make the mundane a masterpiece. Oh my, my, oh my, my love, I take one look at you, you're taking me out.

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That's cool. 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

0: 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I'm Frank Murphy. $5,000 is a nice chunk of change. 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
1: Reports of a crash on I-40 eastbound in the on-ramp to 275 north. Major congestion on I-40 westbound from 275 to 640. That's a 6-minute ride time with 4-minute delays. 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
20: It's been a nice, warm, late summer day around East Tennessee on this first day of October. But the good news is as we get into next week, more fall-like weather returns. But before we get there, we're looking at more heat on Friday, chance for some afternoon showers and thunderstorms, increasing rain on into our Saturday, and maybe even heavier showers on Sunday as the cold front continues to slide off to our south and east. That's the latest forecast weather update, but remember, you can always check in with my free East Tennessee Weather app. Just go to your app store and search East Tennessee Weather. I'm meteorologist Mike Witcher from the East Tennessee Weather Center for B97.5.
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1: 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I'm Frank Murphy. 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
2: Good afternoon. Let's take a look at the roads. We've got reports of a crash on 640 southbound at I-40 and another crash on I-40 eastbound at Alcoa Highway. Major delays on I-40 westbound out of the downtown area from 275 to 640. That's a 7-minute ride time with 5-minute delays. And on I-40 eastbound from Pellissippi Parkway to 640, that's a 14-minute drive with 6-minute delays. I'm Garrett Loudon, B97.5 Time Saver Traffic.
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Feels like summer with temperatures in the upper 80s today and tomorrow, but some rain over the weekend puts us back in the 70s next week.

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0: Knoxville's best music variety on B97.5. I'm Frank Murphy. My wife made some delicious chicken salad for a potluck at her work, and she said I could take the leftovers for lunch today. But I had to work my other job this morning, my TV job, and wouldn't have lunch until, 2 o'clock this afternoon. So if I'm going to bring the chicken salad with me, I got worried about hot mayonnaise. Nobody wants hot mayonnaise. I mean, it's, 80-something degrees outside. So I looked around for the freezer blocks, the things that you have in your coolers, and I couldn't find any of them. She must have them all at her job. But I kept digging. I kept digging in the freezer, and I found, these medical ice packs. They're like flat and rectangular, and I guess we had collected them from doctor's offices over the years. when one of the kids has a sprained ankle or something. So I took those and I packed the chicken salad in these medical ice packs. So the chicken was well protected and the mayonnaise did not get hot, because nobody likes hot mayonnaise. Except maybe Bob August, who has a look at B97.5 Time Saver Traffic.
1: Watch for some slowly rolling on 40 westbound as you head past Alcoa Highway. Good afternoon. We've also got traffic both ways on 40 through Pellissippi Parkway. And we're seeing volume both ways on Alcoa Highway as you head past the Medical Center. Maybe a lane blockage there. 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
9: It's been a nice, warm, late summer day around East Tennessee on this first day of October. But the good news is as we get into next week, more fall-like weather returns. But before we get there, we're looking at more heat on Friday, chance for some afternoon showers and thunderstorms, increasing rain on into our Saturday, and maybe even heavier showers on Sunday as the cold front continues to slide off to our south and east. That's the latest forecast weather update, but remember, you can always check in with my free East Tennessee Weather app. Just go to your app store and search East Tennessee Weather. I'm meteorologist Mike Witcher from the East Tennessee Weather Center for B97.5.
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1: We are busy through the middle of Knoxville as we get you home this afternoon. A lot of traffic both ways on 40 past Alcoa Highway. We're also heavy on Alcoa off of 40 and down past Cherokee Trail in the Medical Center. Got a crash on the northbound side of Alcoa, blocking the right lane. So you're going to be heavy there north of John Sevier. You can go ahead and use Maryville Pike as an alternate. We've also got some traffic on the west side both ways on 40 through Pellissippi Parkway. And we're just round the bend from more B97.5 Time Saver Traffic.

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1: 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Did Ashley and Roger put a grand in her hand? 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
2: Who is Kate Hudson's famous mom?
3: Goldie Hawn.
2: True or false? Humans cannot breathe.
3: True.
2: Name the first comic book superhero that debuted in 1938.
3: Superman.
2: Spell charitable.
3: Charitable. C-H-A-R-I-T-I-A-B-L-E.
2: Which is the only mammal capable of true flight?
3: Pass.
2: What does 335 minus 300 plus 10 equal?
3: 45.
2: Which ingredient gives angel food cake its light and airy texture? Is it the baking powder or whipped egg whites?
3: Whipped egg whites.
2: Name the artist known for the song A Kiss from a Rose.
3: Seal.
2: Name the John Steinbeck novel that says...
4: Doggone it. Let's give it up for Robin. Yeah. Nice try this morning with the $1,000 Minute. Got through 9.5 questions. Of those 9.5 questions, here we go. 1, 2, 3, 4. 5, 6, 7 are correct. Not bad.
2: Wow.
3: Oh, my. I tried.
4: You did. You did a great job. Question number 2, the answer came out really quick. Goldie Hawn. Who is Kate Hudson's famous mom? How did you know that so quick?
3: I listened to Frank yesterday at 5:25.
2: Yeah.
4: He gives you that free answer on your ride home every afternoon. Great strategy. True or false? Yelling true before Ashley can ask the question. True or false? Humans cannot breathe and swallow at the same time. That is true. Spelling tripped you up. Question number 5. Spell charitable. C-H-A-R-I-T-A-B-L-E. You passed on question number 6. The answer was a bat. What is the only mammal capable of true flight?
3: I thought that, but I didn't say it.
4: Time ran out. Nice play this morning. Try again after 30 days, Robin.
3: All righty. Thank you all for letting me try.
2: Oh, felt so close on this one. Thought we were going to put that grand in Robin's hand. How about you? You want to play the $1,000 Minute? Sign up. You can do that using our B app or just go to our website, b975.com.
5: We've got some slowly rolling heading up from the airport on Alcoa Highway northbound, north of John Sevier, past Maloney Road toward Woodson Drive. You've got a crash that's been in the right lane there. A lot of southbound traffic south of the Tennessee River. You can use Maribel Pike as an alternate. Busy on 40 both ways through West Knoxville. A lot of traffic to the west on 40 past Campbell Station toward Watt Road. 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And that's B97.5 Time Saver Traffic.
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0: 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I'm Frank Murphy, congratulating Lori from Clinton, our most recent qualifier in the $5,000 fall cash giveaway from B97.5 and Keith Window Company. $5,000 is a lot of money, and you can do a lot with it. 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
1: We are packing in traffic northbound on Alcoa Highways, yet north of John Sevier, past Maloney Road, up toward Woodson Drive. Want to watch for a wreck in the right lane there. You may see some southbound rubbernecking. You can go ahead and use Marable Pike as an alternate. You are a bit busy there northbound as you head north of Maloney Road. We've also got traffic both ways on 42 West Knoxville, and this report is sponsored by Farm Bureau Insurance of Tennessee. Farm Bureau Insurance of Tennessee covers over 2 million cars, homes, and small businesses across the state. 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

0: It's been a nice, warm, late summer day around East Tennessee on this first day of October. But the good news is as we get into next week, more fall-like weather returns. But before we get there, we're looking at more heat on Friday, chance for some afternoon showers and thunderstorms, increasing rain on into our Saturday, and maybe even heavier showers on Sunday as the cold front continues to slide off to our south and east. That's the latest forecast weather update, but remember, you can always check in with my free East Tennessee Weather app. Just go to your app store and search East Tennessee Weather. I'm meteorologist Mike Witcher from the East Tennessee Weather Center for B97.5.
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0: B97.5, Knoxville's best music variety. I'm Frank Murphy. Happy New Month's Day. Happy October, or happy Rocktober to those who celebrate. And now that it's here, bring on the fall flavors. Remember back on August 15th, I was complaining that the fall flavors rolled out too soon? Well, now I'm ready for them. It is October. Pumpkin spice things, apple cider donuts, maple-flavored things, cinnamon and brown sugar things. Google even suggested some trending and underrated options for fall flavors, like brown butter, pecan, plum, blackberry fig. 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Forget it, Google. Anyhow, one of my favorite ice cream shops in Pigeon Forge that I follow on Instagram, they announced that today's the day they're rolling out the fall flavors, October 1, like it was meant to be. None of this August 15th nonsense.
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0: 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I'm Frank Murphy. 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But next week, the Gold Edition is back. You get a pair of Dollywood tickets just for playing and go in the grand prize drawing for a pair of gold season passes for the 2027 season. 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Fill out the entry blank. I'll give you a call and get you scheduled. Have a fantastic evening. Delilah's on at 7 o'clock. I'm back here to talk to you tomorrow afternoon at 3.
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6: It's been a nice, warm, late summer day around East Tennessee on this first day of October. But the good news is as we get into next week, more fall-like weather returns. But before we get there, we're looking at more heat on Friday, chance for some afternoon showers and thunderstorms, increasing rain on into our Saturday, and maybe even heavier showers on Sunday as the cold front continues to slide off to our south and east. That's the latest forecast weather update. But remember, you can always check in with my free East Tennessee Weather app. Just go to your app store and search East Tennessee Weather. I'm meteorologist Mike Witcher from the East Tennessee Weather Center for

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0: Hi, welcome. You've called Delilah. Who is this?
1: Hello, this is Tyler.
0: Tyler, how are you tonight?
1: I am okay, Delilah. I'm kind of in my feelings tonight.
0: So what's going on, and how can I help elevate your feelings?
1: Well, my best friend has been here now with me for about a month and a half. I just moved into this house after like 3 months of being here. And he has now had to leave back to Arkansas for a week. And I just feel like since he's been gone, our friendship doesn't feel the same now. Like, I don't get responded to. It doesn't feel honest. And I miss my best friend a lot. And I just don't know how to deal with it. And I don't know really how to outwardly ask him, like, where is our friendship at anymore?
0: Don't. Because all that's going to do is push him further away. If he's pulling back, chasing that, pursuing that, questioning that, is only going to make him pull back further, harder, faster. There is nothing that makes me more uncomfortable than being in a friendship with somebody who's clingy and needy.
1: Exactly.
0: But guess what I am in a relationship?
1: Clingy and needy.
0: Yeah. Yeah.
1: Yeah, I get it.
0: It's hard when you've got that attachment style, but what you're going to have to do, Tyler, is find a way to heal your heart. You and I, our responsibility is to heal our hearts so that we're not needy or clingy or anxiously attached to our friends.
1: And that's where I'm having a hard time finding my balance at, is where do I say, you know what, our friendship is strong enough that I shouldn't have to overthink our, you know, it's been like 5 years. I shouldn't have to overthink anything. And I think that's like my biggest issue, is being an overthinker.
0: Your biggest problem is not that you're an overthinker. Your biggest problem is you're an overfeeler. And most of us who have anxious attachment disorders always attach to people who are dismissive avoidants. We fall for people who are not emotionally available time and time again.
1: Yes. Yes.
0: You are lovely. Go heal your heart. Go ask the one who created your heart to heal your heart. And I will play a song for you.
1: Thank you so much, Delilah. You have a great night.
0: You too, sweetie.

0: 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Tonight's Delilah's Dilemma is from Laura, who says, Delilah, please help me. My husband of 9 years just told me he doesn't feel the same way towards me as he used to. We have a 3-year-old baby boy. Yesterday, he told me he had an affair with one of his coworkers. It hurt me so much when he said that, but he said it was just a test to see what kind of person I really am. Seriously? So I told him to leave. I was going to pack his clothes and I was going to change the lock, and I didn't want him to sleep in our bed one more time. So now he said it was just a joke. Please, please, Delilah, help me. Please, I need advice. Oh, dear Laura, I've got advice for you coming up next. 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Heroes like United States Army Sergeant William McKenna, who enlisted after 9/11 and served 2 tours in Iraq. McKenna later died from T-cell lymphoma, leaving his wife Dinah and 2 daughters. Tunnel to Towers honored Sergeant McKenna by paying off the family's mortgage. 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

Tonight's Delilah's Dilemma is from a beautiful woman named Laura who has a 3-year-old son and is married to an insane person. Laura, your husband is either mentally ill and needs professional help or the biggest jerk I have heard about in a long time. What kind of person tells you he's sleeping with a coworker to test you to see what kind of person you are and then says, oh, just a joke? No, a joke is something that's funny. A joke is something that is funny, that makes you laugh, that is entertaining. Emotionally abusing someone and then calling it a joke is not funny in any way, shape, or form. You need to get the heck away from this twisted person. You and your baby do not deserve to be in a relationship with somebody that cruel. Change the locks. Get rid of his clothes. Pack them up. Put them on the front porch. And get away from somebody who thinks that it is okay to be that hurtful. When you are married, when you are in a relationship, when you are in a partnership, when you have committed your heart to a person, you do everything in your power to bless that person, to build them up, to lift them up, to encourage them, to be there for them, to make their life better, to enhance the quality of their life, to hold them when they're crying, comfort them when they're down, laugh with them when they're happy. You don't take a knife and put it in their heart like he did to you. So whether he was, quote, just joking or not, he is not a loving person. He is cruel. Laura, please, please, please, please talk to your best friends about this and then listen to Mama Delilah, okay? Because if he thinks it's funny to stab a knife in your heart and tell you he's sleeping with somebody else, what's he going to do next? I wish I could give you a big hug right now, Laura, because you deserve love and you deserve to be treated with dignity and respect and compassion and tenderness.

0: Welcome, my friend. Welcome to your Thursday night, Throwback Thursday night, the 1st of October. Did you say rabbit, rabbit, rabbit this morning? I did. There's an old fable, an old superstition that if you say rabbit, rabbit, rabbit on the first day of the month before you say anything else, you'll have good luck. And I did that this morning. And then as soon as I did that, I'm like, sorry, God, sorry, God, sorry, God, because I'm not superstitious at all. And I know I don't have good luck or bad luck. I'm either recognizing my blessings or I'm not. But I hope you had a great day. I hope you have a wonderful, wonderful October, a wonderful month ahead. And I'm glad that you're here tonight. 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
1: You stepped out for your morning jog, except it's not your usual morning jog. You started listening to an epic sci-fi book on Audible. 30 chapters later, you've accidentally run a half marathon. You lost track of how far you've run, somewhere just past the city limits. You can't stop. You have to find out what happens next. Then it's over. The universe seems bigger. You feel different. You feel like you have no idea where you are. Audible. Stories that speak to you.
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1: Well, I was just listening and you wanted to hear somebody's story, so I have one for you.
0: Tell me your story. Tell me a story I haven't heard before.
1: Okay. The story is a man who is unfaithful, myself. So my beautiful wife, who I met around 20 years ago, who was a widow, and I took on the Brady Bunch. I was a single father of three kids. She had her own two. And about 4 years ago, I found myself in an affair. I'm a chef, and that kind of job, a lot of long hours. It's very demanding, and you're not home too often, and you start to meet the opposite sex who gives you the attention you're not getting at that time. And that's how I found myself straying away from my beautiful, faithful wife. And my wife didn't want to let me go. I went to this other woman that I thought I had a future with and said, I just left my wife, so you know we can make plans now. About 3 days later, after she blocked her phone for a couple of days, I have the cops at my doorstep with a restraining order. And I sat 4 days in a jail cell thinking about my life, thinking about my beautiful wife that I didn't deserve. I didn't know how long I was going to sit there. And I opened my eyes and I saw that the woman who was there for me the whole time was the woman that never let me go, was there by my side when she shouldn't have. I just want to tell her that I don't deserve her and I never will. And it took me so many years to actually become a man. And I know that. But I will spend whatever I have left to prove to her that I'm not that man that put her through everything. Not no more.
0: Can I say something?
1: Yes.
0: I am not judging you. I'm not judging you because I am you. I cannot tell you how many times I've destroyed my life or come close to destroying my life because that intoxicating high of attention.
1: Yeah. I was fortunate enough to have what I didn't deserve.
0: I am so proud of you. Thank you for calling. Thank you for being transparent. Thank you for owning your behavior. And I wish I could give you a big hug.
1: I appreciate it, Delilah. I really do. I listen to you every night, and me and my wife has listened to you every night since we got together. And I'm hoping she's got the radio on because I just always wanted to tell her this, but I guess I never had the guts to say it to her face. I don't deserve you, but thank you for never giving up.
0: I'll give my love to your wife. You have a good night.
1: Thank you, Delilah.

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1: It's time to think about the pumpkin patch, about the local holiday bazaars, about a Halloween party. I hope you stick around tonight and every night this autumn with us.

0: Rodney, thank you for your patience. What can I do for you?
1: Yes, ma'am. I have a very special lady who is in my life right now. And I've known this woman for a few years. And until recently, we had never dated. And here recently, we've been on 5 dates. And I want you to please pick a song out for me to let this lady know who is listening, just how special that those few times have been so far.
0: And what is this woman's name that you are smitten with, that you've been on 5 dates and counting?